0: here we go.
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4: Good morning. Steady flow of traffic right now, trying to get out of Campbell County down into Anderson County southbound on 75. As you come past that Caramel exit, watch for radar this morning out through Sevier County. It's been on and off the last hour on I-40, especially right before you get to that Dollywood exit. Chapman Highway looks like it's picking up also, coming inbound towards the Henley Street Bridge. Don't let a slipping transmission make things worse on your car or truck. Having transmission problems? It's okay. Come to AAMCO today at 104 Sequoia Lane in North Knoxville. I'm Commander Chuck, you're on time traffic.
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5: Happy Monday, everybody. The Storm Prediction Center has put us under a level one risk for the Southern Valley for strong to severe thunderstorms as we get into the afternoon and evening hours. A complex of storms comes in out of the north and northwest. 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That's your latest forecast. I'm meteorologist Mike Witcher from the East Tennessee Weather Center. And remember to always get the latest forecast weather updates with the East Tennessee Weather app.
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1: Good afternoon. It's busy now. Trying to push through downtown in the westbound lanes of I-40 has increased here up I-17th Street. Alcoa Highway's on the increase. Also back towards the Blount County area as you come past the airport. Watch your speed out through there in that section of Blount County. It's busier now than it was 15, 20 minutes ago there at Emory Road right at I-75 in Powell. Hey, bridal season is just around the corner. 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I'm Commander Chuck. You're on time traffic.
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1: Good afternoon. Sure hope you're having a great Monday. We're still tracking the cluster of thunderstorms off to our north and northwest that will be blasting their way through East Tennessee potentially as we get into the rest of the afternoon with highs near 80. 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That's your latest forecast. I'm meteorologist Mike Witcher from the East Tennessee Weather Center. And remember to always get the latest forecast weather updates with the East Tennessee Weather app.
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2: Good afternoon. Still a bit tied up here on Kingston Pike at downtown West Boulevard. Alcoa Highway on the increase quite a bit southbound as you pass Johnson Beer back towards the Blount County area. Already a little bit of volume there on that Holston River Bridge westbound and eastbound on I-40 out through East Knox County. Watch your speed around Strawberry Plains Pike this afternoon. Troopers are out. Hey, St. Jude's Children's Research Hospital is leading the way the world understands, treats, and defeats childhood cancer. 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I'm Commander Chuck. You're on time traffic.
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1: Good afternoon. It's building pretty good now. I'm here in West Knoxville, right on schedule. I-40 is heavy in both directions. Here trying to get past Paper Mill, Wise Garber as it's stop and go right now. Certain sections of Kingston Pike, especially through the Sequoia Hills area, it's crowded now on Broadway through Fountain City over the ridge there, pushing back towards the Halls area. If you need a plumber, one that does a good job and that shows up on time and that's affordable, you need Wiz Pro Plumber here in East Tennessee. 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I'm Commander Chuck with your on-time traffic.
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